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0: you over it when you least expect it. 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It was hard letting you go, but it's for the better, I guess. It was too loud, it was burning. I think we'll see each other soon someday, when we least expect it. 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Bye-bye.
1: RTS. Option musique.

You've hired me out of the blue to wish me happy birthday, but what the fuck's that after 3 months with no contact? I thought we'd agreed not to reach out, because it's clear as day that you moved on. I'm trying to mend, and this doesn't help, but now there's no way we can be friends, because I still want to kiss you, and you just want a hug. You know what? Can't even touch anyone without thinking of you, and it's messed up. You say that you miss me, but you know what I think? I'm just your pill, so you forget how scared you are. I'm not a toy is all I'm saying, so please just let me be. Because you know it's still you that I want.

right next to my head. It tickles when you whisper into my ears, but your words, they sound